tropical flair, lake air, and classic country hits everywhere. This is the Honky Tonkin' Pontoon Party with Big D and Bubba.

0: Crawl. And this is Honky Tonkin' with Big D and Bubba. And since 1977, this has been the official song of summer. It's Buffett time on the pontoon.
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truck. I was cruising the town, and the first girl I see was Bobby Joe Gentry, the homecoming queen. She flagged me down and climbed up in the cab and said, I never knew you were a pickup man.

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0: Why? And we thank everyone from abroad for being here. We've got people from all over the world and all over the country. And the kickoff ceremony, games going on, of course, all day today, Tuesday, Wednesday, Thursday, and the championships on Friday. But the big opening ceremony is tonight, coming up at 8 o'clock. If you want to attend that at the Sportsplex Turf Fields in Florence, it's going to have fireworks following. And let me see, teams from, goodness gracious, two teams from Florence. We got teams from Florida in here, North Carolina, Missouri, Puerto Rico, Aruba, Hawaii, Maine, Bahamas, Bonaire. And wow, indeed, we're so glad and welcome every one of you and your families. Cal Ripken Baseball World Series, proud to be hosting it here in the Shoals, Florence, Alabama, Florence Sportsplex Turf Fields. And the Babe Ruth World Series was last week, 39 teams involved in that. Thanks again to Brother Josh Acock, our leader of all things sports here at Singing River Media. And, of course, WLAY and all of us folks have been in and out of there. We'll be in and out of there all week this week. All right, man. Hey, we got Jason Aldean right now, My Kind of Party, for your Monday Country's Greatest Hits 100.1.
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Hey, Narmore here. I will answer to Narmore, Namore, anything you want to call us, man, as long as you call us. We're blessed to all be this side of the grass. Man, we'll answer to anything. What a blessing to be here with y'all today. And we got a request right now for Kathy Matea. This is written by my friends, the Nelson brothers, Paul and Gene. Kathy Matea, 18 Wheels, Dozen Roses, right here on WLAY Country's Great.

From George Jones to George Strait, by George, Mark Normore has all the classic country hits for y'all on WLAY.

Yeah, here's a song written by my buddies Tim Nichols and Mark D. Sanders. He made so much money, had so many hits back in the 90s. Man, he built him a ranch. It's called not the Ponderosa, the Sanderosa. So he's out there in Colorado, man, just fly fishing,

you're gonna miss this. Before she knows it, she's a brand new bride in her one-bedroom apartment, and her daddy stops by.